way to reach that woman in old Mexico. And I dream in the morning she brings me water, and I dream in the evening

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Old Jack Daniels is gone now, but the song lingers on.

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The doorbell. 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

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From the land of the Pima Indian, a proud and noble band who farmed the Phoenix Valley in Arizona land. Down the ditches a thousand years, the waters grew Ira's people's crops, till the white man stole their water rights and the sparkling water stopped. Now Ira's folks were hungry, and their land grew crops of weeds. When war came, Ira volunteered and forgot the white man's creed.

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And when the fight was over, and Old Glory raised, among the men who held it high,

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0: $50.
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0: Where is the truck, Dudley?
2: I don't know, but we got to find it. 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
0: Yeah. Hey, buddy. 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
3: No, officer,
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1: Yeah, well, I was putting the money in the meter, mate.

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1: Charlie, you told her you had a sleeper that was good for three people. 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
0: Got mirrors in the ceiling and a portable John.

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The highways that wind and wander over mountains and valleys, deserts and plains. I guess I've drove about all of them. 'Cause for the past 25 years now, the cab of a truck has been my home. And it'd be kind of hard for me to settle down and not be on the go. Well, I remember the first truck I drove. I was so proud I could hardly wait to get home to show my wife and little boy. And my little boy was excited like when he saw his first snow. He wasn't old enough to say too many words. He just kept hollering, "Giddy up, go, Daddy. Giddy up, go." So that's what I named the old truck, Giddy Up Go. Aw, things wasn't too bad. Of course, I was gone a lot. And after about 6 years, I got home one day and found my wife and little boy gone. I couldn't find out what happened. Nobody seemed to know. So from that day on, it's been me and old Giddy Up Go. I've made a lot of friends at all the truck stops, and some of them would kid me about my little sign. Of course, they knew where I got the name, 'cause I told them about that little boy of mine, and how his first word about the truck was, "Giddy up, go." Today I was barreling down old 66 when up beside me pulled a brand new diesel rig, both stacks blowing black coal. And as he pulled around and back in front of me, a big lump came in my throat, and my eyes watered like I had a bad old cold. A little sign on the back of the truck that read, "Giddy up, go." Well, I pushed old Giddy up and stayed right on him until the next truck stop where he'd pulled up. I waited till he went in and I offered to buy him a cup. Well, we got to talking shop and I said, "How did you come by the name on your truck, Giddy Up Go?" Well, he said, "I got it from my pop. Dad used to drive a truck. That's what Mom talked about a lot. You see, I lost Mom when I was just past 16. And I lost all track of Pop. Mom said he got the name from me." I shook his hand and told him that I had something I wanted him to see. I took him out to the old truck and brushed off some of the dirt so the name would show. And his eyes got big and bright as he read, "Giddy up, go." Oh, we had a lot of things to talk about, and buddy, I felt like a king. And now we've just pulled back on old 66, and he handled that rig better than any gear jammer that I'd ever seen. Well, now the lines on the highway have got a much brighter glow as we go roaring down the road and me staring at a little sign that reads, "Giddy up, go."

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0: night, Tommy. About ready to get up the road?
1: But I guess I'm about as ready as I'm going to be. 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I'm back one more trip up the road, buddy. 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
0: Pretty good. 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Nice truck.
1: I guess these old trucks changed a lot since you first started driving back in 1961. It's been a minute or two, ain't it?
0: It was good trucks back then, though.
1: Yeah. It was a little tougher. They've been a little tougher back then than they were now. Yeah. Pleasure to get to run with you. I know you. Well, for folks like you, y'all pay the road for me to be able to do what I do and get out here and make a living, so we sure appreciate it.
0: Good to run with you. Yeah.
1: Since you're the legend among the two of us, so you better run that front door, and I'll stay back behind and learn a thing or two for
0: you. I'll try to teach you something.
1: All right.
0: Yeah, I will.
1: Well, let's see what we can do, see if we can get her done.
0: All right.
1: All righty.
0: We'll do it.

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Please, fellas, treat me gently, for I'm a little shy, and not accustomed to see people, I just tell you why. I'm a lonesome rider,

0: That's the San Antonio Rose.
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He handed Jim a $50 bill and that big old fat money clip. 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

He said, pardon me for being so bold. You got a cigarette that's already rolled, and I gave him one. He lit it in his own good time. But smoke in that pool room hung like fog. When he talked, he sounded like a growling dog. He said, do you care for a dollar on the 5 to 9? Now this man was ugly and his eyes are mean. His clothes are dirty, but his hands are clean. And he held that stick like the mother holds the hand of a child. Well, I've been known to hustle a few. The waitress says, he playing you? And I said, yeah. Bring me brandy, water by. Well, little Red Parker, he is away in the back, taking quarters and handling racks. And I told him, Red, come up here. Blew him up tight. Now that brandy had me feeling warm, so I tipped that waitress and checked her form. And I said, honey, you like a winner? She just smiled. Well, I played like a man with a broken wrist. I won 2 and he won 6. I had him set up, so I said, why don't we play for 5? By this time a crowd had gathered round just to see this fish and watch him drown. And I told that waitress, more brandy, water by. Then he went out, got a custom cue, and he said, no offense to you, but I don't play off the wall with nobody but my friends. It had gold initials and a leather grip, pearl and silver inlaid tip. He smiled at me and said, I know I play

said, friend, you're gonna have to play by yourself. Well, he sacked it up, he walked outside, and I strolled out just to watch him ride. There's a blonde that Cadillac built like the rest of that car. The boys in the pool room, they had a laugh. I hung it up, let it pass. Didn't have a thing but my elbows to put on that bar. The waitress smiles at water by, and I took the charity and thanked her twice. And sitting there sipping, suddenly had me a thought. Unlucky gambler and lucky in love, guess you know what I was thinking of.

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0: Hey! There's too much love in his Mississippi heart.
1: Too much love in his Louisiana heart.
0: There's too much love in his Mississippi heart.